0: 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Moi, c'est de plus en plus.
1: It's time to adjust your buttons, ladies and gentlemen. You are living in respectable street.

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1: A little electronic metronome sets the time. First, a harp. Next, pizzicato cellos. Flute. Piccolo. Electric guitar. 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Classical guitar.

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1: 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I can't get from this cabin.
0: Mm-mm, you ain't going nowhere.
1: Nowhere. Just set me here grabbing at the flies round this rocking chair. You remember Aunt Harriet?
0: 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How long haven't she been, Pappy?
1: Send me a sweet chariot for the end of the troubles I've seen.
0: You seen them, Pappy. I won't let a rotten chair get you.
1: Judgment Day, yes, son. I'm chained to my rocking chair.

biding time aboard the Texas and Pacific. Fast Big D didn't stay about a half an hour, just to be specific. Cowtown's just a short way. I'm heading southwest on the Texas and Pacific. Big wheels clacking around, and all the sights that I take in are quite terrific. I'm West Texas bound. Say, Mr. Footer, I've wired my gal. She's waiting in El Paso for me. Say, Mr. Footer, there's pesos no less. Studs needs a tusting and pants need a press. Guess I'll have to find a quarter for the footer. 15 minutes, he says. When I arrive, we'll take a trip across the border.

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0: Don't try to start past me. 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
1: Yeah.
0: I just had an opportunity 20 kilometers far from here.
1: Yeah.
0: To see puma and ocelot.

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0: Yeah, well, look, man, try this. 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
1: Back.
0: Ra.
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0: Well, it ain't Barracuda, man. 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

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But I didn't realize what was happening until it was much too late. I thought I was being a good wife. Since then, there has been times when I've hated myself for not being woman enough to tell you what was really on my mind. Now I realize that was a mistake.

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I gave you too much love. I smothered you with love. Therefore, I smothered the love. 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I say yours 'cause you let me. You loved me 'cause I was loving, yet turned away 'cause I had too much love to give. But that's beside the point. You found someone, and I think I'll be happy with the someone I found. 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We had some loving times together. 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

sell. Break it down, run it around, give it a pound on the town and the world, dig the sound of our love inside our pride that's on the ride. Jazz oetry is poetry. Getting hat on a scat, the beginning of this, the end of that. Riff

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